He has a lot of feeling in his hands. And his name was Jimi Hendrix, yeah. 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

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I had a best friend, a wife, a house, a group. My time is running slow down, and all she has to say is, sing a song, boy.

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For I'm not waiting for you dead, honey love. When will I see you again? When will I feel the touch?

This is your apartment. Well, I don't think so. Well, you better believe this relationship is going south. Well, goodbye. Goodbye sounds great. Okay, wait a minute.